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0: I don't always follow the trends and like the news of celebrities. However, I gotta say, I think Taylor Swift is married.
1: What did you say?
2: What did you say?
3: You said what?
0: Hear me out. I've been trying to do some real journalism for you. I've been collecting what Swifties call Easter eggs. My sources say that my gut feeling that she's in a white cocktail dress running around New York right now at a welcome party for her wedding is correct. And that tomorrow will be her wedding at MSG, Madison Square Garden, which seems wild. And if you know Taylor Swift, you know she's poetic and romantic and whimsical. And MSG's just not given that. So when that rumor first kind of surfaced, I was like, there's no way. However, today, saw some photos outside of MSG get shared of a bunch of transport trucks unloading stuff, setting up stages. One of the boxes read Branches. It was massive. And I thought to myself, what is one way to make MSG more whimsical and poetic? It's by adding branches. I think it's happening. I think she's getting married. I think it's going down tomorrow night at MSG. What do you think? Here's High Valley, Country Nights.

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2: Country 101.1 weather. Tonight we got an orange warning for heat as well as a yellow watch for severe thunderstorms. Good chance that's going to happen either today or tomorrow. Low of 21 tonight, and tomorrow's temp is looking at a high of 31. Humidex around 39.
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That's John Michael Montgomery, Be My Baby Tonight. You can hear more throwbacks like that one with me every Saturday night at the Nonstop Country Mixtape. It goes 7 till midnight. We howl at the moon a little bit together. Right now, Scotty McCreery, Hootie and the Blowfish, Country Nights.

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2: 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We screamed our faces off in the studio and we all lost our voice.

artist that I firmly believe is so underrated when it comes to their songwriting is Megan Maroney. If you haven't listened to her new album, Cloud Nine, you got to, okay? It is a no-skip album, which is rare. She wrote this one for her niece to say the world is hard on beautiful things when you get excluded or someone breaks your heart. It's a beautiful song, and it's here on Country Nights.

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In just a few minutes, our top five at nine, the most trending talked about songs in country music. But first, the newest from Tucker Wentmore. It's called Brunettes, and it's on Country Nights. Ooh-wee.

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0: 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Sam McDade.
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3: 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This one is called Phone, Keys, Wallet.
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0: Lainey Wilson, Phone Keys Wallet at number 5 on tonight's Top 5 at 9. We're at number 4. We find the newest off the I'm the Problem album to go viral. This one's Morgan Wallen's Don't We.
1: Number 4.

0: Morgan Wallen, don't we, at number four on tonight's Top 5 at 9. We are back-to-back Morgan Wallen it. But this time, we got Ella Langley along for the ride. This is called I Can't Love You Anymore.
1: Number 3.

0: I Can't Love You Anymore, Ella Langley, Morgan Wallen. That's at our halfway point on tonight's Top 5 at 9. In our top two songs, we find Ella Langley now back to back. This one is called Be Her.
1: Number 2.

0: 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Sam McDade.
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3: 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And if you listen to the end of the song, you'll hear the legend himself singing. 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
12: Country 101.1 weather. Tonight we got an orange warning for heat as well as a yellow watch for severe thunderstorms. Good chance that's going to happen either today or tomorrow. Low of 21 tonight, and tomorrow's temp is looking at a high of 31. Humidex around 39. Stay cool.
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14: What's up, y'all? It's Bailey Zimmerman. Here's my song, Chevy Silverado. I bought my grandpa's Chevy Silverado, and I lived my life in that truck, and I think that's why it's so special to me.

lot of people like to debate, especially this time of year, what is the song of the summer, right? Country music seems to always have one. And a lot of people have said that Ella Langley and Morgan Wallen's duet, I Can't Love You Anymore, is the unofficial, official song of the summer. I don't know. I might want to challenge that with this one. I heard it when he was at Rogers Stadium in Toronto, and it just clicked. It's called Be By You. It's his newest single on Country Nights.

so good. Hi, Valley and Brad Rampell there with Fools, and that's here on Country Nights. Hey, it's Sam. You want to stay up to date with Canadian country music? 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Right now, we got the only song in country music to be certified double diamond, and that, of course, is the perfect first dance song. It's Chris Stapleton, Tennessee Whiskey. You better dance and grab someone to dance with you.

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2: That's it for me. 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I'm going to leave you with a great playlist, including Luke Bryan. That's my kind of night. See you tomorrow. Ooh-wee, love you.

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1: 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Carrie, Darius, Eric, Riley, Thomas, and Rascal, as in Flats. 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And how would you like to celebrate with a trip to see Tim McGraw? 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
1: 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Come
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1: Hey, y'all, it's Zach John King, and this is my song, Get to Drinking. 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
1: Here's your traffic update for Ottawa and the Valley. Traffic is moving well across Ottawa this morning with light volume on the Queensway, the 416 and the 174, and no delays on the bridges coming in from Quebec. The Bronson southbound off-ramp at Heron and Riverside is reopening following overnight construction. Jumpstart is building soccer pitches across Canada so more kids have places to play. Learn more at jumpstart.canadiantire.ca. I'm Kat Thompson with Country 101.1 Traffic.
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Still too hot for one more day at least. So here are some of the Country Fam's practical heat survival tips beyond close your curtains and drink water for later today. Okay, mine, stick some lemon and sea salt in your water bottle. Natural electrolytes don't cost a fortune, right? Also, put Hawkins cheesies in the freezer always. They'll come out crisp, they're cold, and you don't get orange powder all over your hands. Sandra's here at 269-269. She says, hi, Robin. It sounds old school, but I swear by a great sunshade in the car window. I also use them on the outside of my south-facing windows. Looks horrible, but works great. Britt says, hey, Robin, my roommate and I don't have air conditioning. Our parents are amazing and chipped in to book us a cheaper hotel until tomorrow. It's awesome and feels like we're on a little holiday, even though we're poor students. And Brad says, a pro tip, if you have an older home with an attic, do not go up there during the day to get anything. It's literally the temperature of the sun. If you got a good one, 269-2.

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1: Hey, it's Ryan Fox, and it's all about celebrating. We do it big this weekend with names you know on a first-name basis. Carrie, Darius, Eric, Riley, Thomas, and Rascal. As in flats. 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And how would you like to celebrate with a trip to see Tim McGraw? I'll tell you how to win it when you join us this weekend on American Country Countdown.
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2: Here's your traffic update for Ottawa and the Valley. Traffic's off to a smooth start on the Queensway, the 416 and the 174. The westbound Greenbank Pinecrest off-ramp from the Queensway remains closed, and Pretoria Avenue is closed between Queen Elizabeth Drive and O'Connor for road and sewer work. 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Offer ends July 6th. I'm Kath Thompson with Country 101.1 Traffic.
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1: Good morning. We're going to have to power through at least one more day of this extreme heat across the province until relief comes in the form of rain over this weekend. The Georgian Bay Area, the only region where heat warnings have now ended. The rest of us get to sweat with Humidex values hovering around the 40 mark today, tomorrow, and in some areas even Sunday. A highly contagious stomach virus has hit more than 120 passengers and crew members on a Princess cruise ship now docked in San Francisco. The Ruby Princess was on a 20-day round-trip voyage from San Francisco to Canada and Alaska when they got sick with norovirus. It's often spread by food or on surfaces, especially in crowded conditions. Alberta's premier had the prime minister by her side as she formally unveiled her province's plan for a new pipeline to the BC coast. Danielle Smith says it will follow much of the existing Trans Mountain Corridor and generate billions in revenue for the provincial and federal governments, as well as Indigenous communities who get on board. Prime Minister Mark Carney says consultations will begin immediately with First Nations communities. In sports, it was a drama-filled match last night at Toronto Stadium where Portugal punched their ticket to the round of 16 with a win over Croatia in extra time. Team Canada looks to make it to the round of 8 tomorrow against Morocco. The Blue Jays are in Seattle tonight, first pitch at 10:10. Checking the forecast, a mix of sun and cloud today, a chance of showers, the high of 31, feeling like 39. Possible thunderstorms this evening, the overnight low 19. Saturday, sunny and 27. I'm Scott Burnett.
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6:07, good morning. It's Robin. PJ is off until Monday. You can tell a lot about a person by blank. Fill in this blank at 269-269. If there is a way that you feel like you, when you're judging somebody's character, you're like, the way they do this tells me a lot about them. A new study suggests how people handle standing in line will dictate some personality features about them. Long lines for ice cream right now, right? Okay. So if people are checking the time when they're standing in line, constantly checking the clock, right, in the front, or they're constantly poking their head out, looking at the front of the line, indicates obvious impatience, right? People who do this want to get things started immediately, and they struggle with uncertain waits. That's the kind of person you're going to have in your life if you pick that person. Okay, arms folded, crossing your arms suggests you feel defensive, guarded, uncomfortable in the environment. Meanwhile, somebody who's doing some distracted waiting, so maybe they're reading or doing like a puzzle or something, or chatting with other people in the line, they're good at managing their own mental energy. The occupied time feels much shorter than just standing still. That is the kind of person you want to be with. 269-269 is the text line. You can tell a lot about a person by blank. I've got two. I'll share those with you in the next 6 minutes, okay? Chris Stapleton on the way. First, Riley Green. Change my mind.

6:15, you can tell a lot about a person by blank. 269-269, if you feel like there is something by which you can judge someone's character. Apparently, a new study shows it's how people act when they have to stand in line for a long time, right? How impatient do they get on a scale of 1 to 10? How do they contain that type of rage, right? And you can see, like, people that are, like, impatient and huffy and, like, looking forward to the front of the line. Like, it's not going to go any faster by you doing that, right? But, yeah, it's one of the ways that you can tell about them. I'm going to add a few here to the list, then you can add a 269-269, okay? How they eat pizza or bacon. Are they willing to get in there and get their hands dirty, right? I don't know. I mean, don't get me wrong. I've been to fancy places and been like, oh, I got to eat this pizza with my knife and fork. But it's not how I want to eat a pizza, is it? I just want to eat it with my hands. Or bacon? Like at breakfast, I want to pick it up and just eat it with my hand. I don't know. Feral. All right. Whether or not they consistently use their blinker, this is another favorite of mine. Okay, I think it really reflects on how selfish and aware of themselves they may be and how much they care about other people and letting other people know what they're doing, right? Do you use your blinker? That's how I'm going to judge you. How about this one? If they take accountability for themselves and their actions, or if they constantly blame other people for everything. I once dated someone like this for 2 years. I can confidently tell you he was the problem. Maybe it's by how they handle a heat wave. Are they hogging the neck fan? I don't know. You can't be friends with that person. 269-269 is the text line. You can tell a lot about a person by blank. Let me know your thoughts. Mackenzie Porter is chasing through.

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1: Here's your traffic update for Ottawa and the Valley. The major routes are in good shape right now with no delays on the Queensway, 416 or the 174. Westbound Greenbank Pinecrest off-ramp from the Queensway remains closed. Eastbound on the Queensway, expect lane reductions from Carling to Rochester for ongoing construction. Discover Nix, that's K-N-I-X. 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I'm Kath Thompson with Country 101.1 Traffic.
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9: Country 101.1 weather for Ottawa and the Valley. Still under that heat warning today with a mix of sun and cloud and the risk of a thunderstorm later on and a high of 31 degrees, feeling like 39 with that Humidex. Down to 20 with the chance of a thunderstorm overnight, and then we gradually start cooling off with a mix of sun, cloud, and showers tomorrow and a high of 28. A mix of sun and cloud for Sunday, too, with 27 degrees. Right now in Ottawa, it's 23 degrees.
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1: 6:30, good morning. Fill in this blank. You can tell a lot about a person by blank. 269-269 is the text line. Joey says, how they treat animals. 100%. You know how I feel about animals. I'm a fan, okay? Guy says they're friends, and I agree. Like, you can tell a lot about somebody by who they choose to spend their time with. They say we're a product of the five people that we spend the most time with. So think about that five-person circle that's around you. If your friends are jerks, chances are they're going to make you look bad. Rick says, looking in their browser cache. I know what you're looking for, Rick. Okay, it's fine. Natasha says, you can tell a lot about a person about how and when they use their phone. She says, if I'm on a date with a guy and he's always on his phone, I'm out. I will agree with this 100%, Natasha. I went on a first date, I don't know, years ago. But I always remember it because we met to go for a walk. You know, the walk was going to be like maybe an hour, right? Because I don't like to trap in a lot of time on a first date. You don't know, right? 10 minutes in, he takes a work call, which sounds by the conversation a lot more like a friend call that lasts 45 minutes. When we get back to the parking lot, he hangs up. He's like, oh, we should do this again. And I'm like, we should not. Okay. It gets a buzz. Rebecca, you can tell a lot about a person by their top 10 favorite movies. This is interesting, right? Especially the genre. She says, although, Rebecca, you know I love documentaries about serial killers, but I swear I'm not one, right? One of my faves on the text line, you can tell a lot about somebody by how and if they return their shopping cart. I think that says it all. Brett Kissel, let your horses run.

What item must you have on you at all times? We were just talking about how you can tell a lot about somebody. And Liam sent this text in, and I thought it was pretty funny. Liam says, I've always thought you can tell a lot about a woman by what she carries in her handbag. Right? And think about it, the usual things that you might have in there. A chapstick, right? And maybe some sunglasses. That tells you a lot about your style, right? He says, but I have never met a woman that carried nail clippers in her purse. Why is that? If I carried a purse, that would be my primary item. He says, if I chip a nail, I need to trim that thing immediately or I'm going to chew the whole damn thing off. This has happened to me many times with no one able to help. So that's how I know no women carry the clippers. Considering how often I've heard a woman mention breaking a nail, it seems it should be a higher priority for any woman than it should be for me, a dude. Plus, they take up no room at all. I just don't get it. Liam, I have absolutely no argument for this. I 100% agree with you. And as a woman, I agree. I never carry nail clippers. And I've been doing my nails myself for a while. Right now, they look terrible, by the way. And I have a snag in the corner of my left index nail, which means I need a nail clipper and I don't have any. What item do you have on you at all times? Maybe what item should you have on you at all times? 269-269, amazing. Megan Maroney taking a couple weeks off from her Cloud 9 tour to hit the beach. A super hot photo of her in a red bathing suit on her Instagram wearing a cute cowboy hat with Keith Urban's Long Hot Summer playing in the background is the first thing that popped into my feed this morning. I was like, this is the photo of the summer. Go check it out when you have time. Here she is with Beautiful Things.

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4: Here's your traffic update for Ottawa and the Valley. Looking good across the major routes this morning. Light volume on the highways and no delays coming in from Quebec. Seeing a few construction slowdowns at Baseline and Greenbank, Riverside Drive down to one lane in each direction, and on Kirtleby Drive between Rosedale Avenue and Bank Street Bridge. 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
1: Country 101.1 weather for Ottawa and the Valley. Still under that heat warning today with a mix of sun and cloud and the risk of a thunderstorm later on, and a high of 31 degrees. Feeling like

0: Country 101.1 weather for Ottawa and the Valley. Still under that heat warning today with a mix of sun and cloud and the risk of a thunderstorm later on and a high of 31 degrees, feeling like 39 with that Humidex. Down to 20 with the chance of a thunderstorm overnight, and then we gradually start cooling off with a mix of sun, cloud, and showers tomorrow and a high of 28. A mix of sun and cloud for Sunday, too, with 27 degrees. Right now in Ottawa, it's 23 degrees.
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1: Hello.
2: Hi, Peggy. It's me.
1: How are you?
2: It's a Friday morning purse search. What have you got going on in there that you got to have on you at all times?
1: I have a little toolbox.
2: Yes.
1: Yes. I keep a nail file. I keep clippers. I keep tweezers. I've even had Q-tips in my purse for a guy at work that needed Q-tips or something. I don't use it all the time, but I have it.
2: And you know that guy can't carry his own Q-tips, Peggy. Like, he's not going to bring his own, so you got to do it for him.
1: Exactly.
2: Right?
1: That's right. I'm like a mother. I have everything for every reason.
2: And I love this one that you put in your text, the little glasses repair kit.
1: Yeah, I do. I have a little kit that, you know that screw nail that loosens in the corner of your glass arm?
2: I sure do, Peggy, because I got one right now in my sunglasses, and I'm like, how long can I play with this, you know, ring of fire?
1: Before
2: I'm like,
1: it falls out, and it'll fall out when you don't want it.
2: I'm rolling the dice, Peggy, every day. All I have to do is go and get, like, a cheap little glasses repair kit, but I can't do it, okay?
1: Well, we just have to meet for a coffee or a glass of wine, and I'll fix it for you.
2: I love it. Thanks, Peggy. Have a great weekend, okay?
1: You too. Thanks so much.
2: Take care. Bye.

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2: Good morning. We're going to have to power through at least one more day of this extreme heat across the province until relief comes in the form of rain over this weekend. The Georgian Bay Area, the only region where heat warnings have now ended. The rest of us get to sweat with Humidex values hovering around the 40 mark today, tomorrow, and in some areas even Sunday. A highly contagious stomach virus has hit more than 120 passengers and crew members on a Princess cruise ship now docked in San Francisco. The Ruby Princess was on a 20-day round-trip voyage from San Francisco to Canada and Alaska when they got sick with norovirus. It's often spread by food or on surfaces, especially in crowded conditions. Alberta's premier had the prime minister by her side as she formally unveiled her province's plan for a new pipeline to the BC coast. Danielle Smith says it will follow much of the existing Trans Mountain Corridor and generate billions in revenue for the provincial and federal governments, as well as Indigenous communities who get on board. Prime Minister Mark Carney says consultations will begin immediately with First Nations communities. In sports, it was a drama-filled match last night at Toronto Stadium where Portugal punched their ticket to the round of 16 with a win over Croatia in extra time. Team Canada looks to make it to the round of 8 tomorrow against Morocco. The Blue Jays are in Seattle tonight, first pitch at 10:10. Checking the forecast, a mix of sun and cloud today, a chance of showers, the high of 31, feeling like 39. Possible thunderstorms this evening, the overnight low 19. Saturday, sunny and 27. I'm Scott Burnett.
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1: 7:08, it's Robin. PJ is back with us on Monday. More of the items we have on us at all times, inspired by Liam's earlier comment that he always needs nail clippers and is surprised by the lack of nail clippers carried by women in our purses, despite us constantly complaining about how we always break a nail. He's not wrong. And so here we are. Nick says, hi, Robin. I'm always packing a bottle opener when it's needed, like this week, right? I'm a popular guy. I bet you are, Nick. Brandon says, paper napkins, Band-Aids, a change of clothing, one swimsuit, a package of trail mix, one bottle of water, and a plastic dinosaur. He says, I have a four-year-old. I've seen some stuff. Yes. Yes, you have, Brandon. And Kevin says, I carry an old Zippo. I don't even smoke, but it was my grandfather's, and I feel like I always carry a piece of him with me. Same, Kevin. I do this, too. I have a four-leaf clover pin that was my dad's that I have pinned into the inside pocket of my backpack. No one knows it's there. It's not on the outside. No one can see it. But that way, wherever I go, a piece of my dad goes with me. What nostalgic item do you still have because it reminds you of someone? Do you carry it around every day? Because it's true, I do this. 269-269 is the text line. Jordan Davis, I ain't saying.

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1: Here's your traffic update for Ottawa and the Valley. Light volume across Ottawa this morning with just a minor slowdown on the westbound 174 approaching Cameron Street in Cumberland. Queensway 416 and the Ottawa River crossings all moving well. Seeing some construction slowdowns at Riverside Drive through Billings Bridge and Baseline at Green Bank. Jumpstart is building soccer pitches across Canada so more kids have places to play. 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I'm Kath Thompson with Country 101.1 Traffic.
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2: What's up? Alien here. You know, from space. And... Whoa, I'm loving people's reactions to the news that Lotto Max now has more chances to win, with 15 new prizes of $100,000 on the next draw. Wow. 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She also can't believe that the next jackpot is $15 million. But it's real. Believe it.
3: Oh, alien!
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5: Country 101.1 weather for Ottawa and the Valley. Still under that heat warning today with a mix of sun and cloud and the risk of a thunderstorm later on, and a high of 31 degrees, feeling like 39 with that Humidex. Down to 20 with the chance of a thunderstorm overnight, and then we gradually start cooling off with a mix of sun, cloud, and showers tomorrow, and a high of 28. A mix of sun and cloud for Sunday, too, with 27 degrees. Right now in Ottawa, it's 23 degrees.
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1: Okay, Cindy, hit me up with the thing that you're carrying around with you all the time and then tell us the story about why.
2: Always learn to carry a lead shank in my car. I have it tucked under my seat because I was heading to work one day and there was a horse loose on the highway. And we had lots of people to help us gather it, but nobody had anything to lead the horse off the highway with. So, being the farm girl I am, I whipped off my Puma sports bra and put it around its neck and was able to lead it down the farmer's driveway.
1: I'm sorry, I just want to clarify this. You wrangled a horse with your bra.
2: Yes, ma'am.
1: This pleases me to no end. And this gives us like a whole other section of what we could be using bras for, Cindy.
2: Exactly. Works for a good fly mask for them, too.
1: I love this. Repurposing bras, okay? This is what we have to do because they're expensive to buy.
2: Exactly. And Puma bras are so flexible. I mean, he was comfortable and I was, not so much, but it's okay.
1: The good news is if you don't have your, what is it called, a lead rope? If you don't have your lead rope, you've always got your bra.
2: Exactly.
1: New question. What else are you using your bra for besides a bra? George Burge, Luke Bryan, Ride, Ride, Ride.

0: magic item that you're carrying around, and who does it remind you of?
1: So when I go to work, I wear my brother's Boston Bruins Stanley Cup champion hat. Boston in 2001. And so anyways, I wear his hat. I'm a Habs fan myself.
0: How conflicting for you.
1: It made for some interesting childhood moments, let me tell you.
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0: 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I'm sure you get lots of compliments on it, especially from other Boston Bruins fans.
1: Well, yeah. Somebody say, oh, you're a Boston fan. I say, well, actually, no, I'm not. I'm a Habs fan. 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
0: 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I love it. Thanks, Ray. Have a good day, okay?
1: Yep, you too, Robin. Yep, thanks.

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1: Here's your traffic update for Ottawa and the Valley. Traffic's moving well across Ottawa this morning. The only slowdown on the highways is northbound Highway 416 between Dilworth Road and Roger Stevens Drive. The westbound Greenbank Pinecrest off-ramp from the Queensway remains closed. 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

0: 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I'm Kat Thompson with Country 101.1 Traffic.
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1: Country 101.1 weather for Ottawa and the Valley. Still under that heat warning today with a mix of sun and cloud and the risk of a thunderstorm later on and a high of 31 degrees, feeling like 39 with that Humidex. Down to 20 with the chance of a thunderstorm overnight, and then we gradually start cooling off with a mix of sun, cloud, and showers tomorrow and a high of 28. A mix of sun and cloud for Sunday, too, with 27 degrees. Right now in Ottawa, it's 23 degrees.
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0: it's Robin. PJ will be back with us on Monday. Sports, if you're watching the FIFA, Canada's next game is tomorrow at 1 o'clock against Morocco. It's going to be a big one. There's lots of watch parties going on, so make sure you find one that's close to you and go have a good time. But there was a fan fave game last night, right? We saw this coming, saw all the car flags out over the last few days. After a slightly boring first half, Portugal explodes in the second and takes the win 2-1 over Croatia. And man, are Cristiano Ronaldo fans here for it? They were going insane.
1: There it is.
2: What a crazy game.
1: Forza Portugal.
2: Portugal made it to the next level. Wow. That's amazing. I'm so happy for Portuguese people. I'm so happy for Ronaldo. Portugal deserves to win this World Cup, and they will win it.
3: I'm just so happy Ronaldo's still in. We're living the dream. We're going to make it for Ronaldo. This is for Ronaldo. Vamos! It's my favorite player since I was young. Last World Cup for him. It can be better.
0: This might be enough to suck me back into the FIFA, okay? Cristiano Ronaldo is arguably one of the fittest athletes in the world. He's 41, but fitness testing shows his biological age is closer to 28. He trains 3 to 4 hours a day, runs sprints, weightlifting, HIIT training, that kind of stuff. And this is interesting. Instead of having one long sleep overnight, he uses something called polyphasic sleep. That means he takes 5 90-minute naps throughout the day and night to help his muscles heal faster. And he uses cryotherapy, which is cold therapy, right? Where people do these cold plunges and stuff to reduce swelling. And you know who else is right there with him? Hugh Jackman. Head to our Instagram or the Seeker app to watch Hugh Jackman at 57 years of age doing push-ups with a chain around his neck. These are called deficit chain push-ups. So you wear like a heavy junkyard chain draped around your neck, which is really something to see. And your hands are elevated on 2 weight plates, right? He does this push-up variation that takes him through an extended range of motion. And apparently the deficit builds strength at the hardest, weakest point of the movement. And this is how we build the Wolverine. Try some this weekend. Looks super easy. It does not. Be careful. Don't hurt yourself. This is Rascal Flatts, Fast Cars and Freedom.

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1: Good morning. We're going to have to power through at least one more day of this extreme heat across the province until relief comes in the form of rain over this weekend. The Georgian Bay Area, the only region where heat warnings have now ended. The rest of us get to sweat with Humidex values hovering around the 40 mark today, tomorrow, and in some areas even Sunday. A highly contagious stomach virus has hit more than 120 passengers and crew members on a Princess cruise ship now docked in San Francisco. The Ruby Princess was on a 20-day round-trip voyage from San Francisco to Canada and Alaska when they got sick with norovirus. It's often spread by food or on surfaces, especially in crowded conditions. Alberta's premier had the prime minister by her side as she formally unveiled her province's plan for a new pipeline to the BC coast. Danielle Smith says it will follow much of the existing Trans Mountain Corridor and generate billions in revenue for the provincial and federal governments, as well as Indigenous communities who get on board. Prime Minister Mark Carney says consultations will begin immediately with First Nations communities. In sports, it was a drama-filled match last night at Toronto Stadium where Portugal punched their ticket to the round of 16 with a win over Croatia in extra time. Team Canada looks to make it to the round of 8 tomorrow against Morocco. The Blue Jays are in Seattle tonight, first pitch at 10:10. Checking the forecast, a mix of sun and cloud today, a chance of showers, the high of 31, feeling like 39. Possible thunderstorms this evening, the overnight low 19. Saturday, sunny and 27. I'm Scott Burnett.
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Back on Monday, and that means $1,000 Minute will return. Big wedding today, though. You heard it was Scott there in the news. Did you get the invite? All eyes are on New York's Madison Square Garden, where your music teacher and your gym teacher are probably getting married tonight. Taylor Swift and Travis Kelce expected to tie the knot at 5 o'clock this afternoon. Despite the very obvious signs everywhere, event planners and city officials appear to still be putting up a very valiant effort to keep details of the wedding hush-hush. And then this story broke overnight that they actually got married last night. I don't know. It does outline here that there was a pre-party celebration happening last night, but it looks like it was more of like a rehearsal dinner. I don't know. Anyways, according to the permit, there is now a full street closure around the Manhattan area, expected to last until 4 a.m. tomorrow morning. Can you imagine shutting down New York City?

About 1,100 guests are apparently attending, including a possible performance by Taylor's idol and rock legend Stevie Nicks. Amazing in concert, by the way. And among the items spotted making their way to the venue, a large carpet that was briefly rolled out and then promptly removed, and a box marked 40-inch mirror ball. I cannot wait to rub this in PJ's face on Monday. Remember when he thought they were just doing it, like the dating and everything, as a publicity stunt? He's going to hate this so much. Well wishes for the TNT Music and Football Factory this weekend. Here she is. Taylor Swift, I knew it. I knew you.

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1: It's 8:15. What did you think you would hate, but then you really loved it? 269-269 is the text line. One of the most popular and coveted items to be had this week is the Kawartha Dairy Tragically Chip Ice Cream in honor of our nation's birthday, right? Tried to get some last weekend after line dancing, sold out at the ice cream stand I was at. But the one person in my life who swore she wouldn't even like it because of the flavor mixture now has an entire tub at her house. My friend Christine will give us her review of the ice cream she swore she would hate in the next 7 minutes. What did you think you would hate, but then you really loved it? 269-269 is the text line. Here's Owen Riegling.

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1: Here's your traffic update for Ottawa and the Valley. Some light traffic on the eastbound Queensway from Bayshore to Greenbank. Northbound 416 is slow between Dilworth Road and Roger Stevens Drive. Construction causing delays on Riverside Drive through Billings Bridge and a baseline in Greenbank. Home Hardware's Spring Summer Home event is here. 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Sale ends July 29th. I'm Kath Thompson with Country 101.1 Traffic.
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18: 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Still under that heat warning today with a mix of sun and cloud and the risk of a thunderstorm.

0: sun, cloud, and showers tomorrow, and a high of 28. A mix of sun and cloud for Sunday, too, with 27 degrees. Right now in Ottawa, it's 23 degrees.
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3: Jason, I gotta talk to his heart and say, don't let

0: Hello.
1: She said, I'm tragically Chip. Come on, just let's go. Christine, we used to be friends, but then you found all the Tragically Chip ice cream and I got none, and now we can't be.
0: I have some. I just haven't seen you to give it to you.
1: What I find even more interesting about this is that you swore that you were not going to like it.
0: I didn't think I'd like it. I don't like chocolate and cherry mixed together.
1: And it's
0: like
1: chocolate and cherry, and the other thing is what, maple whiskey?
0: Yeah, it's the maple whiskey. I think that got me.
1: Yeah. Wait, is it real whiskey?
0: I don't know, but it tastes really good. The maple whiskey flavor is very strong, and it doesn't have chunks of cherries in it. It's like a cherry ripple, so okay. It's just a swirl, and then it has dark chocolate chunks in it. So it's the combination. It just works, but it's a very strong maple whiskey. I didn't think I'd like it. I guess I was thinking it was chunks of cherry and chocolate, and I don't like that mixed together, but I was wrong. I will admit, I was wrong. I went to buy a cone just to try it, to see what all the hype was on Sunday, and I've been thinking about it ever since. So I finally bought a tub yesterday, and I've been sharing it with my neighbors so I don't eat the whole thing.
1: You bought a tub and had it shipped into your home? Like that?
0: I did. Voila. It sold out everywhere. And I've been looking, and my friends have been looking, and then I placed a voila.

0: order because my daughter's coming home today and I needed a few things and I saw it was available. So I added it to cart and I'm like, well, we'll wait and see if it shows up because sometimes they say they're out of stock after, but no, I got it.
1: Okay, amazing. Because they did say that they were going to actually release some more just for this week, like just for Canada week, right? So
0: yeah.
1: So they did promise more would be released. So if you have got your hands on some, everyone wants it, basically. Like this is the most coveted item in Canada right now, the Tragically Chip ice cream.
0: I know. My neighbor, after giving some to my neighbors, my tub is almost like it's half gone.
1: What?
0: I feel like I need to stock up now.
1: I was going to say, you need to stop sharing, okay? Except with me, your friend.
0: I'll have some for you when I see you. I just need to start finding more of it.
1: Well, you won't after today, okay? I just feel like you are ahead by a century now and I'm not, all right? That's how I feel.
0: You'll get some. Don't worry. I'm on it.
1: I don't know. I think you're eating it. When you say you're on it, I think you're eating it.
0: I'm not going to eat it. I can't eat all that. Ice cream doesn't even agree with me. And I want it so much. And then I eat it. And I'm like, why did I eat it? But then I do it again.
1: You can't help it. That's a whole other problem, right? And we all have it. We all do it. We all eat stuff that we know is going to make us feel bad.
0: Yeah, but it's so good at the time.
1: I know.
0: Yes, try it. If you haven't tried it, go get it.
1: Christine, the best spokesperson for this ice cream who didn't think she ever would be. Okay.
0: Yes. And if you can't find it in the stores, just go to an ice cream shop that sells it.
1: Or go to Christine's house. Here's her address.
0: Mine will be gone.

0: Robin and PJ in the morning on Country 101.1.
1: Hey, don't forget to get to the website this weekend if you haven't already and enter to win tickets to see Tim McGraw when he brings his Pawn Shop guitar tour to the RBC Amphitheater in Toronto on July the 16th. We just heard him there. And then you can also tell me this morning what you thought you would hate, but you ended up liking and loving and wanting more of it at 269-269. That is the text line. And then I'm going to call you.
2: Hello.
1: Good morning, Andrea. You never thought you would like it, but what finally got you?
2: I was in Scotland a month ago, and I thought, well, I'm in Rome, so I decided to try some haggis, and I loved it.
1: Ah! And that's generally the reaction most people have to haggis, because we don't even understand what it really is.
2: Yeah, I kind of knew. I mean, everybody knows what it is. It's just all the leftovers from the I don't even know what animals they
1: are. Is it sheep lips? Is there sheep lips in there?
2: All the organ meats, everything. They just grind everything up and they put it into a sausage-like casing with some oats and some seasonings and whatnot, and it's actually rather tasty.
1: Yeah, here it is. Sheep's heart, liver, lungs. You mix it with oatmeal, suet, onions, and spices.
2: Yeah, I ended up having it 3 times in 3 different places, and it was delicious.
1: And does it always taste the same? Or is it slightly different based on how it's spiced? How they spice the sheep lips?
2: How they spice it? The seasonings were generally the same. The texture of it was a little bit different, I think, depending on who was making it. I ended up having it homemade. We were at a B&B, and I ended up having it from the B&B with a full Scottish breakfast, which is a whole other meal all unto its own.
1: More sheep lips. Got it.
2: More sheep lips. And actually, during the Scottish breakfast, I also, along with the haggis, I also ended up eating blood sausage, which I also enjoyed.
1: Well, you know what they say. If it's not Scottish,
2: it's crap.
1: It's the truth.
2: It is. I know.
1: That's awesome. Thanks, Andrea. Have a great weekend, okay?
2: You too, my friend.

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2: Here's your traffic update for Ottawa and the Valley. A light Friday morning on Ottawa roads. Eastbound on the Queensway, you're slow from Bayshore to Green Bank and Carling to Parkdale. Northbound Highway 416 is slow between Dilworth Road and Roger Stevens Drive. Construction delays continue on Riverside Drive through Billings Bridge. 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
9: Country 101.1 weather for Ottawa and the Valley. Still under that heat warning today with a mix of sun and cloud and the risk of a thunderstorm later on and a high of 31 degrees, feeling like 39 with that Humidex. Down to 20 with the chance of a thunderstorm overnight, and then we gradually start cooling off with a mix of sun, cloud, and showers tomorrow and a high of 28. A mix of sun and cloud for Sunday, too, with 27 degrees. Right now in Ottawa, it's 23 degrees.
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Weekend, time to get back in the saddle. You knew that was coming, right? Luke Combs. Good morning, it's 8:54. Well, it was a weird short week, but we made it. Things of note. Sports, Team Canada gives Morocco a go tomorrow at 1 o'clock in the FIFA World Cup, so head to a watch party near you. Swift, Taylor and Travis tying the knot at 5 p.m. in New York tonight. Be back with us on Monday for all the highlights when I rubbed this wedding so hard in BJ's face after he thought they just started dating a while ago for a publicity stunt. Get to the website over the weekend if you haven't already and enter to win tickets to see Tim McGraw when he brings his Pawn Shop guitar tour to the RBC Amphitheater in Toronto, July 16th, which, by the way, is coming up very, very soon. And, of course, try to stay cool. Maybe grab some elusive Kawartha Dairy Tragically Hip ice cream. But good luck finding it. Yay, summer. This is our new one to watch. Apparently, he's like 7 feet tall, which is fun. Braden King, We Got Beer. And if ever there was a weekend when you needed beer, it's now, right? I'm always right. I'll see you Monday.

Do you know what day it is today? Hey, it's Samuel filling in for Jesse. You throw Canada Day into the middle of the week, everything just starts to blur together. The days all start to become one. I went online trying to figure out what day it is today. And all I can basically tell you is that Taylor Swift might be getting married tomorrow. At the very least, things are busy at Madison Square Garden. And the Knicks have already moved out. You think they play this one at the wedding? They play it at every other one. It's Taylor Swift. Love Story.

What job would you want to work just one more day? You can text me at 269-269. I'm Samuel, filling in for Jesse. It was announced yesterday that Kyle Lowry is returning to the Toronto Raptors. Although unlike Kawhi Leonard, it's not going to be for a long time. He's signing one of those one-day contracts so he can retire as a Raptor, which is the thing you see all the time in sports. Guys going back to the team that was most meaningful for them, signing a one-day contract so they can retire in that jersey. But why don't we do anything like that? Why is it that when you're retiring, you don't go back to your heyday, one of those jobs you loved, to just get one last day? Like, one of my first jobs was working at a Dairy Queen, and I wish that one day I could retire and go back, sign a one-day contract with the Queen, flip one more blizzard for ya. So where would you sign that one-day contract? You can text me at 269-269. We got Corey Kent, Co-Wetzel, Rocky Mountain Low.

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1: Here's your traffic update for Ottawa and the Valley. Reports of a collision on eastbound Queensway approaching Greenbank. Traffic backing up to the 416. Eastbound on the Queensway, you're also slow from Carling to Parkdale. Reports of a crash eastbound Hunt Club between Royden Place and Antares Drive, and construction continuing to slow traffic on Riverside Drive through Billings Bridge. 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
3: Country 101.1 weather. We've got an orange heat warning here in Ottawa. It's just going to be hot for a long time. Tonight only dropping down to 20 as we get a bit of a thunderstorm. A little bit of rain tomorrow with a high of 28. Sunday high of 27 with a mix of sun and clouds. I guess that's better. No rain. Still very hot right now. 25 feeling like 32 with a few clouds in the sky.
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1: Yeah, it's all about you.
2: Let me know, what job would you want to work just one more day? Hey, it's Samuel filling in for Jesse. Sue, how about you?
3: I'm working at it right now.
2: Hey, you only want to work there one more day?
3: Yeah, that would be great.
2: Where are you working?
3: I'm at Golden Windows. We manufacture windows and doors.
2: And what do you do? Are you, you know, out there building the doors?
3: I'm the purchasing manager here.
2: But if you could sign a one-day contract, join Kyle Lowry in retirement, you wouldn't be too upset about that?
3: I'm good with the, well, I really like my job here, so I'm awesome. I'm good with working here.
2: But a vacation, a retirement wouldn't be the end of the world.
3: That would be incredible. I'm getting close, but not quite there yet.
2: If you have a job where you would like to sign that one-day contract, go back to some job, work a day, and then retire. Just text me at 269-269. We got Austin by Dasha.

Why? How did I get so

0: I think you need to go to the movies this weekend.
1: Out at the movies.
0: I bought tickets yesterday to go see Minions and Monsters. Seeing that tonight. And there's a few reasons why you might go see Minions and Monsters. One, you think it's going to be funny when they say banana. Comedy gold. Maybe you're going to go see Minions and Monsters because you heard George Lucas is in the movie and you're just curious if that means a Minion's going to hold a lightsaber. But there's a third and most important reason to go see Minions and Monsters or any movie this weekend is when you buy a ticket for a movie, you are guaranteed that for 2 hours, you get to sit in an air-conditioned room. In the summer, this summer especially, getting a few hours of guaranteed AC, it's worth sitting through Minions and Monsters. We got Alan Jackson.

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0: Alien here, you know, from space. 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

You excited for some soccer? Hey, it's Samuel filling in for Jesse here on Ottawa and the Valley's Country 101.1. Canada facing off against Morocco tomorrow at 1 o'clock. It's the round of 16. And there is a watch party happening here in Canada over at LeBreton Flats on the Ottawa Blues Fest site. It opens up at 11 o'clock. You can arrive anytime after then. It'll give you a good practice run of trying to get to Blues Fest. That gets a little harder every year, it feels like.

The other thing that's you got to keep in mind with this is an outdoor event. So bring 6 gallons of water. You know how hot it is. And hopefully we don't get any flooding. This time we all gather to celebrate Canada. It's James Barker Band. You didn't hear it from

0: Where would you want to sign a one-day contract? You can text me at 269-269. We're talking about Kyle Lowry signing a one-day contract to retire with the Toronto Raptors. And it made me think that I would want to sign a one-day contract to retire with Dairy Queen. Now, Shannon, your first job was with a Dairy Queen.
1: It was.
0: How did you enjoy it?
1: It was hit and miss. I mean, it was my first summer job, so I was able to make some money.
0: Oh, but you were working at Dairy Queen in the summer. That's busy every single hour of the day.
1: It is. I definitely don't miss it, and I would never go back.
0: So if you were to sign that one-day contract to wrap up your career somewhere, where would you go?
1: I would definitely want to dog sit again. I dog sat the Swedish Black Lab for about 12 years.
0: Oh.
1: And I would love to be able to watch Miss Maddie one more time.
0: Now, what was Maddie's energy like as a dog? Were hyperactive? Was it all about the cuddles?
1: She was Black Lab Border Collie, so definitely a busy dog.
0: Was there at least a park nearby?
1: Yes.
0: And what did Maddie like to do when they were at the park?
1: Swimming. You could not get Matilda out of the water being a Black Lab.
0: How many times did the dog get out of the water, though, and then just immediately spray you with the water?
1: Oh, every time we went.
0: And you'd go back for one day?
1: Of course.
0: You're a brave, brave dog sitter. We got Zoe Burrows. Put it on me.

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Hey, it's Samuel filling in for Jesse. They're apparently getting rid of the disc. PlayStation announced that starting in 2028, you'll only be able to buy games digitally in their online store, which just feels so weird. I mean, don't you have memories of going to an EB Games, going to a GameStop, trading in as many old games as possible just so you can save a little bit of money buying a used game? And that's how I afforded video games for most of my life. Now I just go into debt. It's not a great system. But we're going to miss those physical discs when they're gone. It's Morgan Wallen.

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11: Country 101.1 weather. We do have an orange heat warning right now in Ottawa. Try to stay hydrated, and if possible, just jump into an air conditioner. Tonight dropping down to 20 as we got a bit of a thunderstorm. Tomorrow, high of 28 with a little bit of rain. Sunday, high of 27, mix of sun and clouds. Right now, 26, feeling like 34 with a few clouds in the sky.
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Did you know Celine Dion was still making music? Hey, it's Samuel filling in for Jesse. She actually just released a song today. And maybe she's gearing up for something. She's been releasing a little bit of music this year. This isn't the only song. Maybe she's preparing to represent Canada at Eurovision 2027. I'm sure you heard about this. Canada is going to be taking part in the European Song Contest next year. And you might know that it wouldn't even be Celine Dion's first time in the tournament. She was there in 1988 for some reason representing Switzerland with this song. That was her big break. She actually won the competition for Switzerland. And maybe now that Canada's eligible, she wants to go back and actually win a championship for Canada. It's time. You got Max McNown. Better me for you.

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2: Ottawa's number one for country.

Did you know there's even more problems with the FIFA World Cup tickets? Hey, it's Samuel filling in for Jesse. It was a big story how expensive it was to get tickets to go to any of the games here in Canada at the World Cup. And it turns out the situation actually got a whole lot worse. Apparently, StubHub had been selling ghost tickets for the World Cup. People were selling tickets before they even had their own tickets to resell. It's this huge problem. People are very upset about this. You see some people trying to go to the government saying there needs to be more regulation about stuff like this. But just to play devil's advocate for you, if StubHub wasn't selling ghost tickets, how else would Casper the Friendly Ghost be able to go to the games? He deserves to go, right? Ghosts don't just have to be busted.

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How much time are you spending on Facebook Marketplace? Hey, it's Samuel filling in for Jesse here on Ottawa and the Valley's Country 101.1. We're giving out tickets to see Cody Johnson at Blues Fest on July 9th. That's coming up real soon, less than a week away. And we're playing a game called Dirt Cheaper. I'm going to tell you about two things I found on Facebook Marketplace. You just have to tell me which one's cheaper. Today we've got a Walkie Music AM/FM stereo cassette player, kind of the original Seeker app. And we've got a collectible Mario Glass Cheese Whiz jar. Now, this is an empty jar, no Cheese Whiz in it, but it looks exactly like Mario. I actually cannot stress it enough how much this jar looks like the video game character Mario. So the question is, which one's cheaper? If you think it's the Walkie Music AM/FM stereo cassette player, text music to 269-269. If you think it's the collectible Mario Glass Cheese Whiz jar, text Mario to 269-269. If you can correctly tell me which one's cheaper, you might win those Cody Johnson tickets. Right now, it's Kane Brown, Woman, Country 101.1. Hey, it's not.

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0: 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Hey, it's Samuel filling in for Jesse here on Ottawa in the Valley's Country 101.1. We're playing Dirt Cheaper. Nick, are you ready?
1: Sure am.
0: Okay, we've got the Wonky Music AM/FM stereo cassette player and the collectible Mario Glass Cheese Whiz jar. Which one do you think's cheaper?
1: Pretty sure the stereo is going to be cheaper.
0: Stereo is $40, and it is cheaper. Congratulations, you've won the tickets. Yeah, that Mario jar cost $50.
1: Wow.
0: And I'm sure when it was selling Cheese Whiz, it cost $5.
1: Probably $2.99 back then.
0: But someone somewhere is going to spend $50 on a Mario jar. Someone's going to spend $40 on a Wonky Music cassette player. But you're spending $0 to see Cody Johnson at Blues Fest. Congratulations.
1: Awesome. That's awesome.
0: You'll be hearing this live. It's Cody Johnson. The Fall, here on Ottawa in the Valley's Country 101.1.

Who do you think is going to be at Taylor Swift's wedding? It's Kingston's Country 93.5. It's the wedding of, at the very least, the weekend, allegedly happening in New York this weekend at Madison Square Garden. Taylor Swift marrying Travis Kelce. You're seeing a lot of reporting going on right now. People trying to figure out who's going to be at the wedding. But I've got a different beat. I've been doing a little bit of research for you, finding out who's not going to be at the wedding. And this is an exclusive. I got this for you. Mark Carney will not be at Taylor Swift's wedding. He just didn't get an invitation. He hasn't been home in a while. He's very busy. Former Prime Minister Justin Trudeau also will not be at the wedding. Something about his girlfriend having bad blood. And last of all, Kanye West will not be at Taylor Swift's wedding. Couldn't get a reason as to why. Seems like he was just left off the list. It's Taylor Swift. I knew it, I knew you.

0: 1-1. I'm sitting in a cafe, putting on lipstick, and then... Oh, my lipstick!
1: I'm sorry, I've got a new one in my bag somewhere.
0: 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A Samsung TV? 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
1: Country 101.1 weather. Tonight we got a bit of a thunderstorm rolling through as that orange heat warning continues. We're going to get a little bit of rain tomorrow with a high of 28. Sunday, high of 27 with sunny skies. So hopefully a little rain tonight, a little rain tomorrow can at least knock out some of the humidity. Right now, 25, feeling like 33 with a mix of sun and clouds.
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0: That's Tyla Jo Miller, Under the Influence, a great Canadian country artist. And of course, Wednesday was Canada Day, where we celebrated with our Canadian country tailgate party. Huge names in Canadian country music joined us, shared what they love about this great country, what cities they love performing in. And of course, we also gave you a chance to win $500. Every single hour, someone gave you a code word. If you texted that into 269-269, you were entered in the draw. And then yesterday, I called Cheyenne and asked her, you know, if she had been listening. You were texting in every so often trying to win that $500.
1: Are you seriously telling me I won it?
0: I am telling you, you won $500.
1: Oh, my shit. Oh, my God.
0: Thank you for trying to censor as much of that as possible. Cheyenne won the $500. And if you ever want to win a great prize like that, just check out the Seeker app, S-E-E-K-R, wherever you get your apps. All our contests right there. Right now, Morgan Wallen, Post Malone, I Ain't Coming Back.

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1: What's up, y'all? It's Bailey Zimmerman. Here's my song, Chevy Silverado. I bought my grandpa's Chevy Silverado, and I lived my life in that truck, and I think that's why it's so special to me.

0: You feeling a little patriotic this week? Hey, it's Samuel filling in for Jesse. We had Canada Day on Wednesday. That was a given. But we also have Canada now competing in the round of 16 of the FIFA World Cup. They're playing Morocco tomorrow at 1 o'clock. So why not keep those Canada Day festivities going? Let's get some real Canadian joy out of this. We're coming up on your 12 o'clock takeover. And today I think we want to hear songs that make you feel Canadian. If there's a song that just brings that patriotic pride out of you, text me at 269-269. We'll give it a spin in the 12 o'clock hour. Right now, it's Alan Jackson. Don't rock the jukebox.
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1: Hey, this is Braden King. Come
2: 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When I get some time off from performing, my favorite thing to do is have my wife and myself come out to my family's cabin at Catawba Lake.
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8: 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Alien here. 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
0: 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Already bought my ticket.
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Have you entered in the draw to win Tim McGraw tickets yet? Hey, it's Samuel filling in for Jesse. If you head on over to our website, there's a quick little form you fill out, and then all of a sudden you're entered in a draw to see Tim McGraw at the RBC Amphitheater in Toronto on July 16th. And really, there's no reason not to do this. Like, you can find the time to get to Toronto. You can find the time to fill out the form. Hopefully, you can find the time to get a call from Robin and PJ Monday morning because they're the ones giving out the tickets. Hopefully, you pull off the win. We are also about to get into that 12 o'clock hour, so we're looking for those songs that make you feel Canadian. Maybe songs like this one. Someone wriggling. Old Dirt Roads.

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3: 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That's all I want, and I sure hope it's the soundtrack to all your good times this summer.

0: Looking for the songs that make you feel patriotic. Hey, it's Samuel filling in for Jesse here on the 12 o'clock takeover. If there's a song that makes you feel a little extra Canadian, just text me at 269-269. Clayton, I think you picked a perfect one.
1: A Stronger Beer.
0: Oh, Tim Hicks. A Canadian anthem.
1: Yes, sir.
0: I interviewed him earlier this year on the Canadian Country Countdown, and we talked about the fact that, like, that song was completely written as a joke. He did not think it would go out.
1: And, yeah, it just went viral.
0: And then it became one of his biggest hits ever. Everyone wants to hear it.
1: Well, especially with everything that's going on with the States, so.
0: It's a good thing we just have the Canadian beer. We want the stronger stuff.
1: Amen.
0: We're going to play it on the 12 o'clock takeover.
1: Perfect. Thank you so much.
0: It's Tim Hicks. Stronger Beer.

0: Bobby Wills, Won't You Be Mine, requested by Jamie here on the 12 o'clock takeover, a great Canadian country artist. We're looking for songs that make you feel Canadian. If you got one, just text me at 269-269. I'm Samuel, filling in for Jesse. And Aislinn, there was a Canadian country song you wanted to hear.
1: Sunshine Free.
0: That is such a good song. And I love Tennille Towns.
1: Me too. She's such a good performer.
0: So good live. I was talking to her earlier this year on the Canadian Country Countdown about an acoustic tour she was doing where she just said she loves getting up there, bringing it back to basics, just her and an acoustic guitar.
1: I love that.
0: I think she wanted to make everyone feel like they were just in her living room.
1: Yeah.
0: Which seems like the best hangout.
1: It does. Honestly, I'd go.
0: Well, we got Sunshine Free coming for you here on the 12 o'clock takeover.
1: Awesome. Thank you so much.

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0: weather. We do have an orange heat warning that's going to last at least through today. So just make sure you're staying hydrated. Yes, coffee's good. Water might be a little more helpful. Tonight dropping down to 20 as we got a thunderstorm. Just a little bit of rain tomorrow with a high of 28. Sunday, high of 27 and sunny. Right now, 25, feeling like 33 with a mix of sun and clouds.
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1: We're looking for songs that make you feel Canadian. If you got one, you can text me at 269-269. We'll give it a spin here on the 12 o'clock takeover. Shannon, what were you looking to hear?
2: Northern Girl by Terry Clark.
1: I've been waiting for someone to ask for some Terry Clark.
2: Almost all of her songs just make me feel Canadian. Partly, you know, due to her being from Alberta and all.
1: It makes sense.
2: Yeah.
1: It would have been, I think, illegal if we had gone this whole takeover without some Terry Clark.
2: Almost.
1: At the very least, my passport would be in question.
2: Yeah.
1: So good thing we're getting to it. It's Terry Clark, Northern Girl. You're on your 12 o'clock takeover.

0: We're playing the songs that make you feel Canadian. Hey, it's Samuel here on the 12 o'clock takeover, filling in for Jesse. Donna, what were you thinking?
1: Well, I was thinking Stompin' Tom Collar's, a hockey song.
0: I really love that. I have one concern, though.
1: What's that?
0: Well, just we saw how Canada did in the hockey at the Olympics, and now we're seeing Canada with the soccer right now. We might need a soccer song.
1: Oh, great. A soccer song.
0: But because we don't have that yet, we'll play some Stompin' Tom for you.
1: Okay, that'd be awesome.
0: It's the hockey song here on the 12 o'clock takeover.
2: Hello out there. We're on the air. It's hockey night tonight. Tension grows, the whistle blows, and the puck goes down the ice.

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0: Hey, it's Samuel signing off for the afternoon. I've been filling in for Jesse. He'll be back with you Monday. But if you want to hang out with me a little bit more, you can, of course, catch me this weekend at the Canadian Country Countdown tomorrow at 8 a.m., Sunday night at 10 p.m. It's where we go 10 through 1, counting down the biggest hits in Canadian country music. But right now, we are still in the 12 o'clock hour, which means it's still a 12 o'clock takeover. We're playing the songs that make you feel Canadian. And Teresa asked me to do a little bit of digging for her.
1: I would like to hear the song by Dean Brody, and I can't remember the title, but it sings about crop circles and McDonald's farm or something. That would be awesome.
0: Now, Teresa, you made me go hunting deep into the record crates to try and find this one. But it turns out the Dean Brody song about crop circles is called Crop Circles.

0: country variety. 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
1: Hey, y'all, this is Zach John King, and this is my song, Get to Drinking. It's about a relationship that I had in the past that, after a few Jack and Cokes, I started to paint it with rose-colored glasses.

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1: Here's a traffic update for Ottawa in the Valley. Slowdowns right now west on the Queensway from Kirkwood heading towards Woodruff. Eastbound right now from Parkdale heading towards Rochester. We do have some slowdowns right now on Riverside heading towards Bank Street. Also delays eastbound Hunt Club at Prince of Wales. Westbound Hunt Club right now heading towards Riverside. 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
1: Hey, it's Ryan Fox, and it's all about celebrating as we do it big this weekend with names you know on a first-name basis. Carrie, Darius, Eric, Riley, Thomas, and Rascal. I said Flats. 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And how would you like to celebrate with a trip to see Tim McGraw? 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
2: Here's a traffic update for Ottawa and the Valley. Seeing slowdowns west on the Queensway from Kirkwood heading towards Woodruff. Eastbound heading towards Greenbank and then Parkdale to Rochester. Southbound right now on Riverside between Smythe and Bank. Still seeing some delays right now. Eastbound on Hunt Club heading towards Prince of Wales and westbound Hunt Club heading towards Woodruff. 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Offer ends July 6th. I'm Jamie Montgomery with Country 101.1 Traffic.
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All right, that is Darius Rucker. It's Curtis. It's Friday. The weekend is so very, very close indeed. And we do have quitting time come up a little later today, which, of course, will end the work day and the work week. That's exciting. Right now, Owen Rigling, love, hate, love.

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Cheap Seats, that is Dallas Smith. It is Curtis, and tomorrow, Team Canada taking on Morocco in the World Cup. I believe the game is at 1 p.m. I think it's at 1, yeah. Should be interesting. I guess this is, kind of new ground for Canada. And, this is going to be a tough match, I'm told. I'm not the biggest, football fan. I mean, I do like to watch the World Cup, but my brother-in-law is British, so he's a huge footy fan. I haven't hardly heard from him in like the last couple of weeks because he's just in front of a TV watching every match. But I do know that, I do like a good game, and I will watch the World Cup and things like that and the big games. And I do know enough from playing it a lot as a kid that I can enjoy it. But it's just, I'm not an expert by any stretch of imagination. So everything I'm kind of saying is what I'm taking from other people. But apparently it should be a good match. It's going to be a tough match for Canada. But we'll be cheering them on tomorrow as they take on Morocco at 1 p.m. Chevy Silverado, it's Bailey Zimmerman.

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1: Here's a traffic update for Ottawa and the Valley. Slowdowns right now east on the Queensway from Maitland heading towards Rochester. West right now from Kirkwood to Woodruff. We do have some slowdowns right now in town on Baseline, westbound heading towards Greenbank. 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Offer ends July 6th. I'm Jamie Montgomery with Country 101 Traffic.
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Friends in Low Places, that is Garth Brooks. And on his website, he's got a countdown. It says the future is about to become history. And it countdowns at, 3 days and so many hours, whatever, minutes and, seconds. It's clicking away. It looks like an old...

Old school. I actually love it. It looks like an old school analog, like radio alarm clock ticking away. But apparently he's got a big announcement coming in 3 days. As soon as we find out what it is, we'll let you know. Happened to me. This is Russell Dickerson.

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2: I want We Got Beer to just be a song that people put on to have a good time. That's all I want, and I sure hope it's the soundtrack to all your good times this summer.

Ken Along, that is Kenny Chesney. It is Curtis. Thanks for joining me today. I'm reading this article about something you called the reverse bucket list. And that's basically things that you don't want to do because you dislike it or because you maybe done it too much. So, for example, on this article, some of the things they've listed off that people have on the reverse bucket list is, for example, no tequila ever again. Okay. Never, ever going to have a special brownie. Oh, something didn't go well. What would be my bucket list? I, you know what? It's a small thing, but I do not feel

the need to own a minivan ever again. 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Now, no. No, I don't need a minivan. And if you have one, good on you. They are practical. They're very practical. But I just didn't enjoy driving the minivan for all those years. You know what's on your reverse bucket list? 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Something you've done too many times or something you never, ever want to do. Beautiful things. It's Megan Maroney.

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1: Here's a traffic update for Ottawa and the Valley. Slowdowns right now east on the Queensway from Maitland heading towards Rochester. West right now from Kirkwood to Woodruff. We do have some slowdowns right now in town on Baseline, westbound heading towards Green Bank. 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Offer ends July 6th. I'm Jamie Montgomery with Country 101.1 Traffic.
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8: I knew I'd see her around. 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

Break up in a small town. That is Sam Hunt. It's Curtis with you here on this Friday afternoon. Right now, the lovely and talented Lainey Wilson. Phone, keys, wallet. It's a great one. Happy Friday.

Old Country Soul, that is the Recklaws. Good afternoon and happy Friday to you. My name is Curtis. Right now, Ella Langley along with Morgan Wallen. I can't love you anymore.

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1: Fancy like, that is Walker Hayes. We're not going to get too fancy, but we do have that country six-pack with Sam McDade coming your way tonight at 6 o'clock. It's going to be a little extra special because we're kind of extending Canada Day for the theme, because you get six songs that have one common theme. And today, it's our faves in Canadian country music. So tune in for that. We'll have it for you tonight at 6 with Sam. Right now, Stella Lefty, it's Boston.

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1: Here's your traffic update for Ottawa and the Valley. Innes eastbound is reduced to a one left turn lane at Blackburn Hamlet Bypass due to a collision. We've got a disabled vehicle right now on the Champlain Bridge heading towards Gatineau at the Bate Island area. Slowdowns right now west on the Queensway from Bronson heading towards Woodruff, and then again at Moody. Eastbound slowdowns right now from Parkdale heading towards Rochester. Get 20 times the points today at Shoppers Drug Mart. 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

0: have to.
1: Scared of Getting Sober, that is Josh Ross. Well, we're going from Scared of Getting Sober to Post Malone and Blake Shelton saying, pour me a drink, one extreme to the other.

That's Brunette from Tucker Wetmore. Well, it's time we get to Pope's positive story of the day. Well, Sharon Kalisa is a sculptor in a town in England, and she's known for making life-size sculptures such as music superstar Ed Sheeran that she displays in public spaces. Well, earlier this month, Sharon answered a knock at her door. It was an 8-year-old named Emily, who's a neighbor, who explained she was inspired by Sharon's art, and she decided to donate $30 in cash that she received for her birthday to help Sharon continue making fun statues. "I was absolutely gobsmacked," Sharon said. "I almost started to cry. I gave her a big hug." Now, when Emily was asked later what the special gift and why she did it, she said, "I gave Sharon the money because I was really inspired by her sculptures. I thought it would take a lot of effort and money to create them, so I wanted to help so she could do more." Now, Emily's mother, Sarah, is proud of her daughter's generosity, but also recognized that giving is just part of Sarah's life. Because in previous years, Emily has donated to different charities around the world. "She's not doing it for the credit. She's not doing it to be recognized," Sarah said. "She just does it because it's the right thing to do. Now, we need more kids like Emily." That's amazing. It's Alabama. I'm in a hurry.

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3: Here's your traffic update for Ottawa and the Valley. Innis eastbound is reduced to a one left turn lane at Blackburn Hamlet Bypass due to a collision. We've got a disabled vehicle right now on the Champlain Bridge heading towards Gatineau at the Bate Island area. Slowdowns right now west on the Queensway from Bronson heading towards Woodruff, and then again at Moody. Eastbound slowdowns right now from Parkdale heading towards Rochester. Get 20 times the points today at Shoppers Drug Mart. 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

Woman, that is Kane Brown. Thanks for joining me. It is Curtis. It's almost that time. Oh, yeah, we're going to call it into the workday and the work week in mere moments with Quitting Time. But right now, James Barker Band, Somebody I Know.

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That is the latest from Luke Combs and Be By You. Well, of course, this weekend, if you want to keep track of the top songs in country music, you want to tune into Ryan Fox and the American Country Countdown, as he will count down the biggest tracks of the week. We've got that for you tomorrow at 11 a.m. and again Sunday at 3 p.m. Mackenzie Porter now, These Days.

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not the night shift, doing the afternoon thing. But, of course, Sam McDade's going to be here after 6 o'clock. And, of course, she's going to kick things off with that six-pack of songs extending Canada Day. It's going to be a lot of fun with 6 songs, one theme coming up at 6. Right now, speaking of great Canadians, it's Morgan Griffiths, Just Being Me.

0: Trying to figure out what to do this weekend in Ottawa? Here's a look at what's happening around the city, presented by CAA. The Ottawa On Tap Beer Fest is pouring the fun in Bell's Corners this Saturday. 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
2: Here's a traffic update for Ottawa in the Valley. That collision that we had on Blackburn Hamlet Bypass at Innes is now clear. Slowdowns west on the Queensway from basically Kirkwood heading towards Woodruff, eastbound right now at Greenbank, and then again Parkdale heading towards Rochester. 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Offer ends July 6th. I'm Jamie Montgomery with Country 101 Traffic.
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Blue Tacoma, that is Russell Dickerson. Well, I think I've got a pretty good playlist to start for Sunday for the Country Classic Show. 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Got Ella Langley now. 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
1: Here's a traffic update for Ottawa and the Valley. Holly Acres, southbound lane reductions at the 417 eastbound off-ramp due to some damaged infrastructure in the area. Slowdowns right now west on the Queensway from Maitland heading towards Woodruff. Eastbound right now from the 416 to Greenbank and then again Parkdale to Rochester. Fairly light right now on the 174. Fuel up this weekend. 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Traffic.
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Hard to Love, that is Lee Bryce. Every time I play that song, I know how my wife feels because I cannot be easy to love. But she's a very patient woman, and I thank her for that. We've been together a long, long, long, long time, and it feels a lot longer for her. That's it for me. I am done for the day. I am out of here, but I'll be back with you again sooner than later, especially I'll be here Sunday, for example, with the Country Classic Show. Going to leave you with Zach Topp, South of Sanity.

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2: Truly should be zero skips. I curated this list for you, my friend. Hey, it's Sam McDade on Country Nights, and as we always do every Friday, kick off the weekend the way we should with a crisp, cold, catchy six-pack, six songs, all the same theme. Our theme this evening is Extended Canada Day, because, you know, who wouldn't want it to be Extended Canada Day? So, whether you're still celebrating at the cottage, or maybe you're just hanging out in the car, we're going to listen to some of our favorites in Canadian country music. At the top of my list is Jade Eagleson. It's got that neo-country sound, classic. Here's Rodeo Queen. Crank it up. It's on the six-pack.

Yes, sir. Jade Eagleson with the Rodeo Queen. That's at number, well, I guess we don't really number the six-pack, but that's the first one on our Friday night six-pack. Six songs, all with the same theme, our theme, Canadian artists we love so much, and an extended Canada Day celebration. Next up on our list is an artist who wrote this song super quick. She actually was a big part of Lady A's story when it comes to songwriting. She won a contest to write a song for them. It's Madeline Merlot, and this is her song, It Didn't.

Madeline Merlot. It didn't on our Friday night six pack. We're continuing on with Canadian artists we love so much. And we couldn't make this list without Josh Ross, who's celebrating his second number one in the States right now. This one is called Trouble.

Bubble on our Friday night six pack, six songs, all with the same theme. Our theme is kind of like extended Canada Day. We're celebrating Canadian artists that we love so much. This next one definitely makes my list. She is a classic staple in Canadian country music. She's the reason Blake Shelton actually cut his mullet off. And if you're ever going through a breakup or you know someone who is, they definitely need to listen to more Terry Clark in their life. This one is called Better Things to Do. She's just got a way with words, you know? Friday night, six pack.

Better things to do on our Friday night six pack. Six songs, one theme. Our theme is extended Canada Day, celebrating Canadian artists we love so much. This next artist we have is more of a newcomer in Canadian country music. He's been here a couple years now, and he's definitely made an impact. It's Owen Riegling with Love, Hate, Love.

0: Five down, one to go. Your Friday night six pack.
1: Six songs, all with one theme. And our theme this evening is songs that are by Canadians we love so much. It's Extended Canada Day. And we can't make this list without a little Shania. So, in the spirit of that, crank it up. That don't impress me much.

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2: Here's your traffic update for Ottawa and the Valley. We're at a big collision right now on the Mackenzie King Bridge, westbound heading towards Colonel Bye Drive. Also a collision on Vanier Parkway, southbound at MacArthur. It's currently in the right lane. Slowdowns right now eastbound on the Queensway heading towards Rochester. Flat activity on the 174 as well as the 416. 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Sale ends July 29. I'm Jamie Montgomery with Country 101 Traffic.
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Rascal Flatts, Life is a Highway on Country Nights. Hey, it's Sam, and we just had our Friday night six-pack, six songs, all about the same theme, and our theme was Extended Canada Day. You know, really just spoiling us, ourselves, with the artists we love that are Canadian. And one of those ones that we didn't have on the list, saved it as a bonus treat, is Tennille Towns. She's an incredible storyteller, and she's back at it again with this brand new song called Sunshine's Free. It's right here on Country Nights. Crank it up.

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2: Here's traffic update for Ottawa and the Valley. Delays eastbound on the Queensway heading towards Rochester. In-town delays southbound on Riverside heading towards Bank Street. Seeing some slight delays westbound on Hunt Club at Riverside as well. 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
3: What's up? Alien here. You know, from space. And, whoa, I'm loving people's reactions to the news.

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That's just one of those songs where you're growing up. You know, you're like 8 years old and you know three songs on the radio and you wait all day for them to come on. And that was one of mine, if you're going through hell. And now that I look back on it, I'm like, what did an 8 year old have that made them feel like they were going through hell? Like a little too much homework? Only 1 week left of summer vacation? Like, I don't know. Here's Bailey Zimmerman with a new one. It's Chevy Silverado, Country Nights. Wow.

case you missed it, Miss Taylor Swift getting married at MSG Madison Square Garden this evening. Actually, there's footage of guests being unloaded from buses through tents into the building so no one can see anything or anyone. 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Yes, I am nosy.

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0: Oh, love her. Lainey Wilson, 4x4 by You Bet. It's on Country Nights. We have James Barker Band here right now with a great one called Chills.
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I don't know if you saw, but at Alan Jackson's farewell show in Nashville last Saturday, he raised $2.25 million for research in CMT disease. Very impressive work from him and all of his supporting acts. Riley Green was one of them. Here he is now with Worst Way on Country Nights.

I think I've seen the cutest thing on the internet. Hey, it's Sam McDade on Country Nights. And what do I mean the cutest thing? I mean, like, the most fun. Down in Tennessee, this is what they did. There was a senior living community there, and they have been trying to relive some childhood fun with their residents. So what they did was they hosted an official ride and slide. You're probably wondering, what is a ride and slide? It's basically a slip and slide, but they jerry-rigged this sort of this sort of inflatable pool thing so that they could strap in and feel secure but also relive their childhood. There were even firefighters, caregivers, friends of the residents, and college athletes that played along too. I love stories like this. I feel like we all should try to relive our childhood a little more often, huh? Here's Luke Combs, Be By You. It's Country Nights.

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1: 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Carrie, Darius, Eric, Riley, Thomas, and Rascal. 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

I wonder if it's happened yet, if they've tied the knot or not. You know what I'm saying? Taylor Swift, Travis Kelce, the wedding tonight. 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